0: 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And Two Room Radio brings us together. We understand, love, and accept without condition. We stand together, united, as one heart, one soul, one voice, one family. 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
1: 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If you don't like your job, quit. If you don't have enough time, stop watching TV.